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Now you do what they told you. 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

0: 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Break me down, but I still won't shatter.
1: Rock Antenne Österreich, Playlist Update. Never tell. 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